a slit. Jump in line, paperclip. Make a move, sail a ship.

0: And it is a shock
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0: A rockin' type of boogie is a kind of song that makes this little baby wanna sing along. And though he maybe gets the tune a little wrong, he still goes.

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2: Well, we have 14 degrees currently, on our way to an expected top today of 17. Now, we're expecting a mostly sunny afternoon with light winds becoming northerly 15 to 25 kilometres an hour over the course of the day. Not quite so cold tonight as it was last night, an expected low of 7, and tomorrow the chance of morning frost in the southeast suburbs, but it'll be a sunny day and an expected top of 17. Monday, partly cloudy, a high chance of showers, expected top of 14, and we could get from 1 to 6 mils there. And for Tuesday, cloudy with a shower or two, up to 3 mils possibly, and expected top of 14 degrees.

Oh, and like that, it's gone. I had no idea it was so short. I could listen to that for ages. That's the sort of person I am.

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There are some songs you have to get really stoned to listen to, I think. That would be one of them. Sheb Woolley, reading the pinnacle of his career when Santa Claus meets the Purple People Eater. Yeah, I bet he was growing the magic stuff out in the backyard. Now, the next song, this is for Francis, who I happen to know is the world's number one Charlie Brown fan. Yes, Charlie Brown, you know Charlie Brown. And this is a great track, and it's for you, Francis. It's simply called Charlie Brown, and it's by the Coasters. So, without any further ado, here it is, and please enjoy.

0: This is nice, isn't it? 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What a way to spend an evening. Sitting on a rock in the middle of the desert with me boomerang in me hand. I should very likely get bushwhacked.
1: Get out of it!
0: Nasty bushwhacking animal. Think I'll make a nice cup of tea. 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Now then, slowly back.
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0: Isn't it marvellous? Put a land full of kangaroos and I had to pick that.

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That's a real bit of history. And

0: 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Across the desert's bare, man. I've breathed the mountain air, man. Of travel I've had my share, man. I've been everywhere.
1: Yeah, I know that, but have you been to...
0: Wollongong, Geelong, Currajong, Mullumbin, Mittagong, Molong, Grongrong, Gundu, Windy, Yarra, Yarra, Boondara, Wollongara, Tarramurra, Boogara, Gundagai, Narrabri, Toobara, Golgong, Adelong, Billabong, Cabramatta, Parramatta, Wongarata, Coolangatta. What's the matter? I've been everywhere, man. I've been everywhere, man. Across the desert's bare, man. I've breathed the mountain air, man. Of travel I've had my share, man. I've been everywhere.
1: Yeah, look, that's fine, but how about...
0: Big Wedlong, Danlong, Woodenbong, Ballarat, Canberra, Mulpara, Yundam, Skunk, Flat, Clonkai, River Murray, Curry, Curry, Guru, Wing, Terrigal, Stock, Mobile, Collaroy, Narrabeen, Bendigo, Darago, Bangalore, Windapuri, Kirribilli, Yerrin, Philly, Wallongilly. Don't be silly, I've been...

0: 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You Really Got a Hold on Me by the Beatles.
1: In 1964, Motown girl group The Velvettes released Needle in a Haystack, which was covered in Australia by The Twilights in 1966.

0: James Taylor's cover of Marvin Gaye's How Sweet It Is to Be Loved by You. Who's next with a Motown cover?
1: Jane, it's the Carpenters. Please, Mr. Postman.

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1: A debut release for the Marvelettes back in 1961.
0: Is this Gloria Gaynor?
1: It is, Jane, and her rendition of the Four Tops' Reach Out, I'll Be There.

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We're playing Australia's greatest hits from the 60s, 70s and 80s, all on 45 RPM.

0: How are things going, Frank?
1: Oh, here you are. I was wondering when you'd get in, Chief. The message I got said you'd be in about 11.
0: I got delayed.
1: Huh? Something wrong?
0: Yes.

0: Yes, play it again, Sam, please. That was saxophonist Dave Koz.
1: People make jokes about alcoholism. I grew up with a lot of drinking at home, and although I'm not a big drinker myself, I saw my family and friends party until it wasn't a party anymore. Then spent years wondering why I felt dazed and confused. Finally, I discovered Al-Anon. If you have experienced a problem drinker in your life, it has probably had an effect on you.
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Hello and welcome to Gospel in the Country. I'm Chris Ball, your host for some of the best music in the country. Coming up on the program, we'll be joined by Lenny LeBlanc. We'll also hear from the Porch Light Trio. But first, let's have a listen to some Fairweather Friends from Mark Hampton.

family group, the Joe Lester family. You could hear the young'uns in there singing Come a Little Closer, some nice harmony too. And before that, Michael Holiday, Without You, Lord. Stand by now for Stephen Nicholas with Gospel Spot.